0: You know what I'm saying? Counterclockwise spinners. Holla at your
1: boy.
0: Give
1: me the keys.
0: I'll whistle. I see you.
1: What's up, girl?
0: Yeah.
1: Oh, man.

0: counterclockwise spinners. 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
1: Keys.
0: I whistle. I see you.
2: What's up, dude?
1: Yeah.
0: There you go. What you doing with Sean Paul? You need to get with a player like me, girl. Look, I got goodies. I got goodies. I whistle. I see ya.
1: Huh?
0: We all about to go Chuck E. Cheese?
1: Man, don't even play me like that.
0: Can the brother get a tip?
1: Oh, you want a tip, right?
0: Oh, yeah, come on.
1: Are you okay? I'm gonna try to eat. When there's girls around, make sure you got Altoid. All right? Remember that. Altoid.
0: Bow Wow. Brothers is allergic to tipping. That's why I threw on that emergency brake. My goodness.

0: Mädchen, was kann sein Dances?
1: Yes, Empress Divine. Every time I'm looking at your face, you make my world a brighter place. Yeah. And your majesty and grace.

0: 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Still.
1: We're going to sing a love song for y'all. If you know these words, feel free to sing along with your voice.

0: Ferirmi.
1: And he did almost one. All the songs you did, right? This is so special to me.
2: Robin!
3: Yes! Yeah. Woo.
1: And we haven't been practicing, so it's all
4: completely impromptu. But that's okay.
1: Yeah, it is. It is.
4: You let me know when you're ready.
1: I'm ready. I was born ready.
4: Touché.

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It's pretty rare for me. I normally just kind of sing a couple songs and go home. But yeah, being that we're talking about those that have inspired, these songs, they're like everything, you know? Well, to me anyway, and to a lot of us here, so we'll try our best not to mess them up. But yeah, maybe you'll notice them. And if you do, then sing along. If you feel inspired,

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Because this evening is about kids and music, I just have to do this next song. It's just a requirement. You know, it's all about love. And to me, music and love are the same things, really, you know. So, and if our kids grow up with music in their lives, then there is no question that there will always, always be love, y'all. All right?

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How you doing? All the ladies in the house, scream tonight. All the lovers, make some noise. Ain't a whole lot of lovers in the house, are they?

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I want to get into it, man, you know. Like a sex machine, man. Moving, doing it, you know. Can I count it off? 1, 2, 3, 4.

machine. Wait a minute, shake your arm, then use your palm. Stay on the scene like a sex machine.

0: 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You know what I'm saying? You gotta give me a little challenge.
1: Radio Razzle for everyone, from everywhere, every time.